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What if I meet the one? Tonight, imagine me gown and all, fetchingly draped against the wall, the picture of sophistication.

the father, did you trick or treat? My bucket is empty, but words on the streets had me in the guillotine. So I just keep on, keep on breathing. Father, father, will I make it home? 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That voice underneath I refuse to hear.